sink or swim. The truth is a one-way system in an unfamiliar city. The truth is I'm not sure how we got here. The truth is I'm not sure we can ever

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The truth is in a Moscow hotel room. 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The truth is encrypted. The truth is a cold shower. The truth is I don't know what I'm doing, and I've been scratching around for somewhere to say it. The truth is a liquid lunch. The truth is your privacy is important to us.

0: I said, have faith in God. 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
1: I don't want panic in the country. I could cause panic much better than even you. You're going to have massive depression, meaning mental depression. You're going to have depression in the economy also. But you're going to have mental depression for people. You're going to have large numbers of suicides. Take a look at what happens in a really horrible recession or worse. So you're going to have tremendous suicides, but you know what you're going to have more than anything else? Drug addiction.

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1: Yeah, do that or just the straight beat?
0: No, the little lick thing you're doing. Yeah, okay. One, two, one, two. One, two, one, two.

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Didn't see nothing lying around, he decided he'd dig a while. Well, he dug her up and he dug her down, before too long he found some bones. 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

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Things didn't look too good. 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
1: Said I'd best be moving on. You said we have all day. 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

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I was fighting with

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0: I'll say it again, John Mayall.
1: That's right. A little more light over here so you can see who's here. That's it. No, that's better. Yeah. Over here on my left, Johnny Armand on tenor, alto, and flutes. And sitting down playing acoustic fingerstyle guitar, John Mark. 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

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I don't need a lover. No, no, no. The wretched beast is tame. I don't need a lover. So blow out the flame. There's nobody missing. There is no reward. Little by little, we're cutting the cord. We're spending the treasure. 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

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But she always whispered to me softly, said, "Johnny Hammond, you the one."

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You my ball. 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Oh yeah. Oh well. Oh yeah. So enough. I pick up a telephone and I call a pa at home. He said, hey little boy, you better let my daughter alone. I said, oh yeah. He said, I said, oh yeah. He said, you know yeah. My mother got mad and started jumping shout. They had to run down there and have the cops carry me out. I said, oh yeah. Oh yeah. Oh yeah. So no. So no.